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0: let me tell you something. 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
15: Breastfeeding is a public health intervention, a nutrition intervention, a human rights imperative, and an investment in Kenya's human capital.
16: Let us protect breastfeeding, invest in quality newborn care, and ensure no child is left behind.
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22: We have Swahili as our official language, so we need to be able to learn other languages from other regions of the world so that we can communicate with them efficiently.
23: I have been sponsoring children, but on the way, they go back home with their C pluses, with their S.
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0: Karahute, karahute, karahute, karahute, karahute, karahute, karahute, karahute, karahute, karahute, karahute, karahute, karahute, karahute, karahute, karahute, karahute, karahute, karahute, 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
9: Thank you so much and good morning to you. 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
9: 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Do you have an experience? Mm. 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
9: 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Yes. Do you have such an experience? Mm. Share with us your experience.
10: I have seen relative na kekite wega. I have seen both.
9: Uh-huh.
10: 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Mm. 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
10: Na those people, they are not angry. They are working. You go angry. You mean you should move. Can you kuruta weira kwa ndo aogo? 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That's
9: okay.
10: Okay. That was are very proud.
9: Uh-huh.
10: All of them are very proud. The moment the graduation, we are kana kamwe arera. Can graduate a pipi to tearing graduate, don't get a coin in your moon to a gang graduate.
9: No, we can't.
10: Quen,
9: hey,
10: no, no, corn and you're doing a hakiri.
9: Kai,
10: ah, that's not an insult. We can a coin, Moanasia, Wonginia, Akin University.
9: Well, then
10: I'm a mama Isamaku. Eh, Ton Motori to Tura Garimwe. You mean me a cat 28 you a coin, eh? We una momaku
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10: 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Dage ku
9: good morning. Oi.
2: Good morning
9: to you.
2: Ona
10: da
2: da
10: da da da da
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2: I can't go.
9: You are in your kitchen, whatever it is. Tadana TV, I could have had to get a book in your like how do you call your mother? Good morning.
2: Good morning.
9: Good
2: morning.
9: Good morning. Good morning. Good morning.
2: Good morning.
9: Good
2: morning.
9: Good morning. Good morning. Good
2: morning.
9: I'm telling you. Asante.
2: Nagadi moga kuno jetagira ni ya ko kona da ya na report
9: eh
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9: 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Thank you. 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What?
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9: 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What happened?
10: What happened?
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25: The knowledge they have acquired is supposed to help them navigate the issues of life that indeed we know now with digital technology they can go there and create jobs for themselves.
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